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0: 2 Timothy says, if we are faithless, He remains faithful. Now, this verse encourages my heart because it reminds me that even though I don't always get it right in my own life, God always gets it right. He is who He says He is. He is good. He is kind. He is perfect. And He is holy. My faith is not always as strong as I want it to be, but no matter how many mistakes I make, God remains faithful. My friend, you and I can count on Him. Even when we are not faithful to Him, He is always faithful to us. 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

0: 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Yes, people disappoint us. But God, God is always good.
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0: Our circumstances do not change who God is. He is constant. He's unwavering. He is steadfast. I hope you're encouraged when you think about the goodness of God. He's always with you, guiding you to where you need to be. And He promises to never leave you. He will always help you. When life is hard, my friend, you can be sure God is working behind the scenes for your good. Continue to trust Him. The Bible says the Lord is good, a stronghold in the day of trouble, and He knows those who trust in Him. 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

0: 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Hi, I'm Chuck Swindoll. I realize that's a personal question, but I really ask it out of love. There's such joy in giving and in seeing God's work advance that I don't want you to miss out in the sense of involvement that giving can bring. I remember a young man in our church who was prompted by his father's example of giving. And so the next Sunday, he gave a dollar. He told me about it Sunday night and commented, and would you believe I found a dollar in the parking lot? Next Sunday, I plan to give 20. Well, he's on the right track. He's not there yet, but he'll get it.
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If I know me, I could tell myself I'm better than the one who bowed their knees then went astray. Well, the fact is I know me.

0: 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And sometimes things happen that don't make sense to me. What about you?
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0: 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Remember, His ways are higher and better, and we can trust that He's working all things together for good. 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

church for some preaching one Sunday evening. I sat down in a pew on the back row, thinking the preacher would see me. He laid the gospel out, and there was no doubt I wasn't living like I was supposed to. When the invitation came, that's when my life changed.

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0: Wow, is that a robot?
1: 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Check it out. 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

0: We've all heard the old proverb that says, the way to a man's heart is through his stomach. That is, feed a man well and you can get him to do anything. But Jesus had a different take on the relationship between what goes into a man and the condition of his heart. Jesus said that nothing going into a man impacts his heart. Rather, it is what comes out of a person's heart that makes him clean or unclean. So rather than food impacting the heart, it is the heart that impacts everything else we do in this life. This is David Jeremiah, encouraging you to get on the road to new life. 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

0: Are you supporting the work of God's kingdom financially? Hi, I'm Chuck Swindoll. I realize that's a personal question, but I really ask it out of love. There's such joy in giving and in seeing God's work advance that I don't want you to miss out in the sense of involvement that giving can bring. I remember a young man in our church who was prompted by his father's example of giving. And so the next Sunday, he gave a dollar. He told me about it Sunday night and commented, and would you believe I found a dollar in the parking lot? Next Sunday, I plan to give 20. Well, he's on the right track. He's not there yet, but he'll get it.
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0: How are you serving God today?
1: Oh, I don't have to worry about it now. I've got plenty of time to think about that, right?
0: Truth is, you and I don't know how long we have. And the Bible reminds us that we shouldn't squander the time God has given us. Here's Billy Graham.
2: Jesus said, as long as it is day, we must do the work of him who sent me. The night is coming when no man can work. And your life should be committed to certain priorities. Have you sat down and written out some priorities for your life? What is your priority? Your life ought to be carefully planned. Ask the Holy Spirit. Start going to the little place of your own where you meet God alone in prayer. And take a pencil and paper and write some things out that God says to you. Redeem the time.
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Now my guilt

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0: God knew that we would struggle with worry. That's why He told us in His Word to be anxious for nothing. He wants us to trust in Him. My friend, you don't need to worry about what might happen. You don't need to worry about tomorrow or the next day. God is your helper, and He will provide everything you need. So when worry and anxiety begin to settle into your heart and mind, let this verse from Philippians 4 remind you of how big God is. It says, "And my God will supply all your needs according to His riches and glory in Christ Jesus." 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
2: All this week, the week of September 15th through the 21st, is National Farm Safety and Health Week, and it is an important week according to this report from the USDA.
4: Don't learn safety by accident. 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
4: 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I'm Rod Bain reporting for the U.S. Department of Agriculture in Washington, D.C.
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12: 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And for a bit of context, this was one of the first video productions and concert gatherings of this size following the 2020 coronavirus pandemic. So as you can imagine, there was lots of anticipation and a warm, welcoming crowd of nearly 10,000 people at the Oral Roberts University Mabee Center. I'm Daniel Britt. Join Bill Gaither, Kevin Williams, and me as we celebrate some wonderful selections from this video production and as we go behind the scenes and talk with some of the artists involved that day.

0: Speaking of an old friend.
1: Yeah, and that's the truth.
0: This character has been an old friend. You finally arrived.
1: I know I'm finally arrived. I'm in the big chair. That means I don't have long. Oh, you watch it, those old videos. We're the only ones left. It's just dead, dead, dead, dead. Me, dead, dead. Bill Gaither, almost dead.
0: No, dead.
1: I told somebody not long ago, if Bill Gaither don't hurry up and leave, Vestal's going to think he didn't make it. Can you believe I was young when I met you, Bill?
0: How old were you?
1: I was 30 when I joined your group.
0: Yeah, yeah.
1: And I've aged. Yeah. You're petrified. You never did age. You just got to a certain look and hung out with it. How's your knee?
0: What?
1: I heard the doctor one said you went in about your knee.
0: No. Gloria's knee.
1: I thought you went in. The doctor said, keep the knee, fix everything else.
0: Well, Gloria went in, and she got two new knees and a new hip.
1: Oh.
0: Yeah. Yeah. So.
1: Wow. So she's going to be here a while.
0: Yeah.
1: She ain't planning on ever leaving. Yeah. She's got one hip to go.
0: Are you going to do that hip?
2: And maybe a mind.
3: What?
2: And maybe a mind.
1: We're deaf now, Gloria. You got to speak up.
0: You know what, though?
4: You know, Mark, from back here, it looks like I'm watching grumpy old men on TV.
0: You know, I got to tell you, all of these people, but this sweet lady, all of them.
5: Joy Gardner.
0: Where Joy Gardner. Give Joy a good hand. But we're all friends, and when we're not doing this, Dean, we're on the phone talking about stuff that we, and it's just, it is a wonderful family. People have always said, you know, they look like they like each other. Duh. They really do. What's not to like? They're just a wonderful bunch of people. I first met Scott when George and Glenn, George Johns and Glenn Payne. You remember those two old characters with the cathedral? Don't you miss them? In fact, from time to time we start telling George stories. And George had everything wrong, kidney failure and everything. But every time we'd stop in Cleveland and go to the hospital, he'd tell us stories and jokes and everything. And he'd have that whole floor laughing. They just loved him. And I've known George and Glenn clear back when they started back in the 60s. I've known everybody when they started way back.
4: 1960s or 1860s? What are we talking about?
0: And Scott, you had the privilege of riding in the bus with those two old characters for the last 10 years of their professional life. Scott sang baritone, Ernie did the tenor, and Roger Bennett played the piano. And after Glenn passed away and then George passed away, Ernie started his group, and Scott and Roger started Legacy 5. As a legacy, they were some of the greatest singers ever in our field. And I applaud you for what you have done. You put a good group together, and you came to our place. We got around the piano, and there's something happens when you pull the mics down and say, okay, let me hear you sing. And they sang, and it was wonderful. Scott's good. First time we've had the Legacy 5 on the homecoming program. Make them feel very welcome here in Tulsa tonight, okay?

the table where they've always saved my place. And I don't know just when I'm going, but I know I'm going soon. This world isn't home, I'm only

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1: 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So many great songs and moments that made up this incredible weekend.
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4: Can I tell you one that caused me to sit up and take notice, and I've known him for a while, so he's not necessarily a new face, but maybe, I'm not trying to put words in your mouth, Bill, but maybe you've kind of moved him into a little bit different role in the absence of our late friend Ben Spear, and that is Wesley Pritchard, who gravitated towards these parts of these songs, and vocally he brought the thunder too, man. It was so good to see Wesley.
2: Love Wesley.

0: We're behind the scenes at a Gaither Homecoming videotaping, and Jason, you've been a part of these as an artist. What caused you to say, yes, I'll be a part of this? I will come and maybe not do all the songs that I thought I would do and go with the flow and be surprised.
1: Yeah.
0: What makes it special?
1: The thing about it is, this is not a cliche. I was just sitting out there talking to a friend as we were just sitting there watching Bill, and I said, there's not one person on this planet that has impacted Christian music more than Bill Gaither. Not one person. Mm-hmm. A guy that helped me in my musical journey was Bill Carter, which is a great friend with Bill Gaither. And all of the Homecoming series, when the video started, he was one of the ones that was crucial into getting them on TV. So he became friends. We was talking, and he said, you're not famous until you can go through a phone book and turn it to any page and take a finger and put it down there and call that number and go, hey, do you know such and such? Yeah. And I honestly believe that Bill Gaither would be that person.
0: Yeah. Yeah.
1: You know. So anyway.
0: Influence has spread throughout.
1: He's my friend. He calls me.
0: Yeah.
1: You know, and I'll call him from time to time. He don't have to do that. But he loves this music. I've never seen anybody love music more than Bill. So I'm glad to be here.
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3: From the local tavern, there'll be a slack in business. Cause Jesse

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For the winter is past, the rain is over and gone. The flowers are springing up and the time of singing has come. 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

0: 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Hallelujah Homecoming and Power in the Blood.
1: You know, a special feeling in that room, not just because that's a great place to sing, but a couple of things were happening. One, it was one of the first big homecoming type settings with all those artists back together, but also with a concert period. We had come through a pandemic, and to see a crowd that size, you know, I think we were at one point, we didn't know we'd ever see a crowd like that again, what society was ever going to do with it. But it was so refreshing to see the lights, to hear the harmony, and the voices raised.
0: It was amazing. And they even presented the Gaithers with an award for being the one artist who has done more concerts in that building, the Mabee Center at ORU in Tulsa, more concerts in that building than any other artist, and every artist has played that building. So what a prestigious award, Bill.
2: Yeah, there were a lot of names out there. But when you walk in the back door, here's this big poster of me. Do you stop and acknowledge that when you walk in, Kevin?
0: I took my hat off and saluted.
1: Yeah,
0: oh,
1: I did.
0: Yeah. There's no more appropriate response than that, you know. Yeah. But it all made for a perfect evening, two evenings, and it's all captured on those videos. If you don't have that, boy, I'd go get that. I'd play that video on any radio station.
2: Yeah. You know what? Yeah. And the people who have seen it, they said, man, the spirit of that is what drew me to the Gaither videos in the first place.
1: We're behind the scenes at a Gaither Homecoming videotaping, and Linda, you've been a part of these now for years and years. You've done your fair share.
3: Yes.
1: And yet, there is a sense of excitement, I'm sure, when you get the call to say, we're going to do another one.
3: Yes,
1: yes. And I kind of think no other field of music probably has the experience quite like an artist stepping into this vulnerable but yet trusted zone that Bill has you in.
3: Yes, absolutely. You know, and you just never know with Bill, then. You never know with Bill because, like, normally he would say, you know, here are the songs you're going to sing, blah, blah, blah. Well, this time he didn't say like anything. I was like, okay, so I'll just be there. And I remember I was telling somebody this just a couple days ago. I remember, Daniel, the first time I was in a Gaither Homecoming recording in 1993, before I even sang a song, I was overwhelmed. I was crying. I was bawling. I couldn't believe I was with all these folks. And I remember what it felt like to be in the room then. And the mentality and the heart that I try to keep. I ask God for Jesus humility. Like, if I didn't sing a song, thank you, Lord, that I'm still in the room. It turns out that I got to sing a couple here and a couple there. But that being said, I'm just so thankful that Bill just asked us to come and be a part of it. And this year, my daughter Joy sang with me, so which was really, really cool. First time.
2: Are you glad to have Miss Linda Randall here now?

0: It's a listening party of Hallelujah Homecoming and Power in the Blood, portions of each from the Tulsa, Oklahoma videotaping from 2022 here on Homecoming Radio.
1: You know, nightly, the vocal band is all over the country doing a concert. And I'm serious because it gives us 3 hours to say some things that we only say with the vocal band. However, a lot of people came into seeing the vocal band as part of a larger cast of characters. Yeah. All of those folks up there on the stage, or as many of them as we can get on the stage, operating, I guess, from your hip pocket. And the individual artists just fit into that setting. That's the reason for the Tulsa weekend. And I think we pulled that off and got a couple videos out of it, too. Right, Kevin?
2: I never knew what we were doing from the time we started that thing. But it's captured on these two videos, and we're going to explore some of this even on the radio here. But there was nothing like that Tulsa weekend. It was huge.
3: Okay, we're behind the scenes at a Gaither videotaping for a homecoming, and Marshall Hall is here. And Marshall, you've been a part of these, and I know your story. You grew up there kind of in the shadows of all things Gaither in Indiana, right?
4: So, right, and during college, for sure, yeah.
3: So all these years later, have you know, obviously a veteran of this, but what makes a homecoming the community, the all the artists together sharing the stage, you know, at the same time? What makes that so special for you that you would say yes to be here?
4: Yeah, well, anytime anybody asks me, do you miss it?
3: Yeah.
4: And the truth is, I love singing harmonies. I love singing, period. That's a really great time. Yeah. But I really miss Kevin. I really miss Gordon. I really miss Charlotte. I really miss Wes. I really miss my friends.
3: Yeah.
4: So it's almost like the especially on these things, the 4+ hours we spend on stage together are the impetus to come around and have all of these days of community. So I just love the people.
3: Right. For anybody listening who has done anything with music, whether just around church or that, you know, practicing for a recital, typically that's the key. Practice makes perfect, and I come with my music, I know it, I've memorized it, I can play it in my sleep, and I come confident and comfortable. But when you get here, some of that goes out the window, right?
4: Yeah, so you never know what's gonna happen. I'm sure you've heard this a million times. Bill's the only person who knows what's next, and I'm not sure exactly how far in advance he knows what's next. So, you know, last night he said, "Marsh, get these three things in your toolbox." But boy, something happened last night after, I'm trying to think what song it was, but after, I think it was right before Mark sang "Go Ask," something happened and Bill turned another corner and we went a completely different, and that's how the night went, that's how the rest of the night went.
3: Yep.
4: And so, you know, he gave me another song today.
3: Yeah.
4: I have no idea. I'm happy to sit back there and sing behind whatever. So.
3: So for the person who's listening to you say that and say, okay, well, how do you remain calm and not a ball of nerves? Obviously, you hone your skill when you're at home and whatnot, and you just have to be ready. Those are the two famous Gaither words, be ready.
4: Yep.
3: So what would you say to someone who says, I cannot imagine just sitting on go like that?
4: If your question is, if behind that question is, because I can't imagine messing up in front of thousands of people, it's because I've messed up in front of thousands of people before. And you know what? I didn't die.
3: Yeah, right.
4: So if it happens again, it's just kind of whatever. And just, so be in the moment. And you know what? Bill is really great at moving things along in a pace to set you up to win. It's really, you're not going to find that in any of Paul's writings, but it is a gift that he has. And so I always feel set up well. I think everybody always feels set up well. Even though you didn't know what was coming, he knows that you know what's coming.
3: Trust.
4: Yeah.
1: Okay, every night we would sing this, and we get the crowd to get involved. There's a place in it where you need to say, give it away. Let's practice. Here we go. Oh, that's so pitiful, pitiful, pitiful. I want a great big Oklahoma, Missouri, Texas, give it away.

incredible weekend. I'd sing with this group all night, if they'd let me. But as the night and the weekend were winding down, we thought of this old hymn led by Lady Love Smith. Very, very fitting.

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1: You know, it gives us a lot of encouragement when you're recording a program like this. 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
4: I want the Hoppers to come and sing this. It's an old dad's spear song. I love this song.

'Tis so sweet just to know I have Jesus.

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3: And the Hoppers were there. 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

0: Happy Wednesday, middle of the week here on Hope in the Morning. Hope you are up and about, ready to roll, wherever it is you got to roll to today. We rolled on up into...
1: Yes, we did.
0: ...to Studio 3 here at Hope, and so glad to be hanging out with you. And, Shell, I think it'll be a good day today. What do you think?
2: Yeah, we have Hope for Her today.
0: Yes.
2: Hope for Him.
0: Yep, yep. Artist of the Week.
2: Yes, that is today.
0: That'll be coming up a little later this hour. And, of course, the weather with Shell Bell, so stick around.

0: Let's fly up in the clouds on Hope in the Morning with Kevin and Shelley and see what she's got to tell us for the weather today and tomorrow.
1: Well, today the high will be 87, but unfortunately we're going to have more rain throughout the day. And to tonight, the low will be 75, and then tomorrow, kind of the same thing. The high will be about 88, 75%, percent chance of rain.
0: Okay.
1: But one good thing, it should stop around noon, 1 o'clock, and the sun will come out. The low will be about 75.
0: Oh, we can sing that song then. The sun will come out tomorrow.

0: Sailors used to be unwilling to risk their lives on the open sea in a violent storm, so they would look for any harbor that offered shelter, and thus evolved the saying, any port in a storm, meaning any port is better than being in a dangerous storm. People use the phrase today, any port in a storm, to justify whatever will get them out of the trouble they're in. But that kind of situational ethic has no biblical base. It's far better to trust God to see you through the storm than to escape it in a port that is more dangerous than the storm itself. This is David Jeremiah encouraging you to get on the road to new life. 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

Hope in the Morning, Kevin and Shelley. And how about a little hope for the men today? Listen to Psalm 91. It says this: He who dwells in the shelter of the Most High will abide in the shadow of the Almighty. How about that? Even the shadow of the Almighty can protect us. The psalmist says, I will say to the Lord, my refuge and my fortress, my God, in whom I trust, for he will deliver you from the snare of the fowler and from the deadly pestilence. That covers the spiritual attacks. That covers the earthly attacks, our needs, the things that we need in life. And then it says, he will cover you with his pinions, and under his wings you will find refuge. His faithfulness is a shield and buckler. You will not fear the terror of the night, nor the arrow that flies by day. In other words, when you are under the wings of God, when you are trusting him, who can be against you? The answer is nobody. Hope for men on Hope in the Morning.

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0: And who's it going to be today? Who's it going to be this week? Well, let's find out from Miss Shell Bell, our Southern Gospel Artist of the Week lady.
1: Joseph Habedank.
0: You're going to talk about Joseph Habedank.
1: Yes.
0: He does look like quite the gentleman. He's very, yes. You know, very clean cut, wears really sharp suits. Yes.
1: Well, Joseph is no stranger to writing songs. It looks like he's written songs his whole life.
0: Yeah.
1: He's been weaving his life into melody since actually a young adult.
0: Oh, okay.
1: He's released a Welcome Home album in 2014. He's gone on to garner Grammy nominations and a GMA Dove Award.
0: Whoa, how about that?
1: One thing about Joseph Habedank that I was just, it's a quote I want to read everybody.
0: Okay.
1: He says, "What I've always found is that when I write something about my life, whether it's a song about losing my grandmother or it's a song about my addiction, it somehow resonates with people. I guess it's because everybody has a grandmother and everybody's got somebody in their life who struggles with addiction." Mm. And I certainly do myself. I have
0: Absolutely.
1: Family members that do.
0: We all know folks, yes.
1: He has a self-titled autobiography. Habedank was actually, believe it or not, brought up in the church.
0: Yep.
1: I tell you what, there's a lot of these artists that their parents were pastors or grandparents, or it's amazing to listen to all the backgrounds of all the artists that we feature.
0: Yeah. And here's Joseph Habedank right now on Hope in the Morning with Kevin and Shelley.

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0: We're cruising into the 7 o'clock hour.
1: Already. You know, that's what it seems like when I'm driving somewhere. It seems like we get there.
0: You don't
1: there
0: never drive.
1: Really
0: what
1: fast.
0: Are you talking about? You
1: sometimes I drive.
0: Somewhere. When is this?
1: I remember I drove one time.
0: In fact, your mom said, you know, Shelly, does Kevin even drive? I'm like, well, sometimes, because when I'm at my other job, you have to drive yourself.
1: Look, I drive all day, every day. I'm
0: you
1: everywhere.
0: Do. You do.
1: I'm everywhere. But
0: except
1: when I'm,
0: in the morning, you don't, because you don't even, you. I mean, you're hard to get up.
1: Well,
0: it's true.
1: But here's the thing. When mm-hmm. I'm with you, you're such a phenomenal, amazing, fantastic, one of the best drivers I've ever ridden with. As a matter of fact, I believe you should probably be a professional chauffeur. You're that good.
0: Oh, no, I'm not.
1: I'm just saying. Hey, stay tuned for weather and some hope for her and Artist of the Week with Shelly Ann on Hope.
2: He was a troubled kid in and out of jail. 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

0: Let's fly up in the clouds on Hope in the Morning with Kevin and Shelley and see what she's got to tell us for the weather today and tomorrow.
1: Well, today the high will be 87, but unfortunately we're going to have more rain throughout the day. And to tonight, the low will be 75, and then tomorrow, kind of the same thing. The high will be about 88, 75% percent chance of rain.
0: Okay.
1: But one good thing, it should stop around noon, 1 o'clock, and the sun will come out. The low will be about 75.
0: Oh, we can sing that song then. The sun will come out tomorrow.

0: How are you serving God today?
1: Oh, I don't have to worry about it now. I've got plenty of time to think about that, right?
0: Truth is, you and I don't know how long we have. And the Bible reminds us that we shouldn't squander the time God has given us. Here's Billy Graham.
2: Jesus said, as long as it is day, we must do the work of him who sent me. The night is coming when no man can work. And your life should be committed to certain priorities. Have you sat down and written out some priorities for your life? What is your priority? Your life ought to be carefully planned. Ask the Holy Spirit. Start going to the little place of your own where you meet God alone in prayer. And take a pencil and paper and write some things out that God says to you. Redeem the time.
0: We can help you get started. 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

Yes, there are so many reasons. Hey, I was, by the way, it's Hope in the Morning, Kevin and Shelley. I was watching a documentary the other day, and it was showing a lot of these Native American villages that were actually built up into the clefts of rocks out in the Midwest. I mean, they would be hundreds of feet up, a walkway only maybe 2 or 3 feet on the side of a cliff, that you had to walk maybe a couple hundred feet on that little walkway to get to the village that would be carved up into the cleft of the rocks up there. Tremendous defense for that, but it made me think about how God is the cleft of the rock for those of us who've chosen Jesus as Savior. How about that?

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0: Hope in the Morning, Kevin and Shelley. And how about some hope for her? All of our ladies listening this morning, folks like Miss Ruby and, oh my goodness, so many wonderful ladies that listen to Hope. Shelley, what do you got for our lady folks today?
1: Taking the risk. In Psalm 27:1, it says, "The Lord is my light and my salvation. Whom shall I fear? The Lord is the stronghold of my life. Of whom shall I be afraid?" You know, most great things in this life, sometimes you have to take a risk.
0: Mm-hmm.
1: Or some of the ones were the greatest risk. They're incredible risks.
0: Yeah.
1: Throughout my whole life.
0: Yeah.
1: Sitting here.
0: Yeah. Yeah.
1: I was scared. It was a risk I took because I trusted God. Sometimes we just need to jump, set aside our own understanding of that situation and just trust God. Just saying, "Lord, I'm trusting in you. I'm putting my faith in you." And you know what, ladies? Sometimes that is the greatest reward.

Catch Kevin and Shelley every morning as they share fun and inspiration on Hope in the Morning. Makes for the best rise and shine experience on the Carolina coast.

0: in the morning. Yes, Kevin and Shelley spending this time with you and just having a large time playing some great music. And hey, you know, Shell, a feature that folks can remember is the Hope Radio app.
1: Yes.
0: And Jeff Lohman was just in a whole nother state, and he was just telling you and me a couple days ago how he was loving it because he was, Ohio.
1: Yes. Yeah,
0: he was cruising in Ohio,
1: yes.
0: Him and his wife, and they're listening to Hope Radio on their app. How cool is that? All you got to do is go to your favorite app store and type in three words.
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0: Let's fly up in the clouds on Hope in the Morning with Kevin and Shelley and see what she's got to tell us for the weather today and tomorrow.
1: Well, today the high will be 87, but unfortunately we're going to have more rain throughout the day. And to tonight, the low will be 75, and then tomorrow, kind of the same thing. The high will be about 88, 75%, percent chance of rain.
0: Okay.
1: But one good thing, it should stop around noon, 1 o'clock, and the sun will come out. The low will be about 75.
0: We can sing that song then. The sun will come out tomorrow.

0: I don't have to know your story to know that there are chapters of hurt and defeat, doubt and sin. Hello, this is Chuck Swindoll. I don't have to know the specifics because I'm a student of humanity. I know life. 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I need to tell you, if you haven't the Savior, Jesus Christ, I don't really have a lasting solution for you. 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

Let's go.

Gaither Vocal Band. Hope in the Morning, Kevin and Shelley. What a beautiful, beautiful, beautiful name. And we'll get to praise the Lord for all of eternity as believers. Wow. What a privilege. Hope you're enjoying hanging out with Shelley and myself. She'll be right back with her cup of coffee. Meanwhile, here's Heart to Heart.

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Hope in the Morning, Kevin and Shelley. And how about a little hope for the men today? Listen to Psalm 91. It says this: He who dwells in the shelter of the Most High will abide in the shadow of the Almighty. How about that? Even the shadow of the Almighty can protect us. The psalmist says, I will say to the Lord, my refuge and my fortress, my God, in whom I trust, for he will deliver you from the snare of the fowler and from the deadly pestilence. That covers the spiritual attacks. That covers the earthly attacks, our needs, the things that we need in life. And then it says, he will cover you with his pinions, and under his wings you will find refuge. His faithfulness is a shield and buckler. You will not fear the terror of the night, nor the arrow that flies by day. In other words, when you are under the wings of God, when you are trusting him, who can be against you? The answer is nobody. For me, I don't hope in

0: it going to be today? Who's it going to be this week? Well, let's find out from Miss Shell Bell, our Southern Gospel Artist of the Week lady.
1: Joseph Habedank.
0: You're going to talk about Joseph Habedank.
1: Yes.
0: He does look like quite the gentleman. He's very, yes, you know, very clean cut, wears really sharp suits. Yes.
1: Well, Joseph is no stranger to writing songs. It looks like he's written songs his whole life.
0: Yeah.
1: He's been weaving his life into melody since actually a young adult.
0: Oh, okay.
1: He's released a Welcome Home album in 2014. He's gone on to garner Grammy nominations and a GMA Dove Award.
0: Whoa, how about that?
1: One thing about Joseph Habedank that I was just, it's a quote I want to read everybody.
0: Okay.
1: He says, "What I've always found is that when I write something about my life, whether it's a song about losing my grandmother or it's a song about my addiction, it somehow resonates with people. I guess it's because everybody has a grandmother and everybody..."

0: it going to be today? Who's it going to be this week? Well, let's find out from Miss Shell Bell, our Southern Gospel Artist of the Week lady.
1: Joseph Habedank.
0: You're going to talk about Joseph Habedank.
1: Yes.
0: He does look like quite the gentleman. He's very, yes. You know, very clean cut, wears really sharp suits. Yes.
1: Well, Joseph is no stranger to writing songs. It looks like he's written songs his whole life.
0: Yeah.
1: He's been weaving his life into melody since actually a young adult.
0: Oh, okay.
1: He's released a Welcome Home album in 2014. He's gone on to garner Grammy nominations and a GMA Dove Award.
0: Whoa, how about that?
1: One thing about Joseph Habedank that I was just, it's a quote I want to read, everybody.
0: Okay.
1: He says, "What I've always found is that when I write something about my life, whether it's a song about losing my grandmother or it's a song about my addiction, it somehow resonates with people. I guess it's because everybody has a

0: stranger to writing songs. It looks like he's written songs his whole life.
1: Yeah.
0: He's been weaving his life into melody since actually a young adult.
1: Oh, okay.
0: He's released a Welcome Home album in 2014. He's gone on to garner Grammy nominations and a GMA Dove Award.
1: Whoa, how about that?
0: One thing about Joseph Haberdink that I was just, it's a quote I want to read everybody.
1: Okay.
0: He says, "What I've always found is that when I write something about my life, whether it's a song about losing my grandmother or it's a song about my addiction, it somehow resonates with people. I guess it's because everybody has a grandmother and everybody's got somebody in their life who struggles with addiction." Mm. And I certainly do myself. I have
1: Absolutely.
0: Family members that do.
1: We all know folks, yes.
0: He has a self-titled autobiography. Haberdink was actually, believe it or not, brought up in the church.
1: Yep.
0: I tell you what, there's a lot of these artists that their parents were pastors or grandparents, or it's amazing to listen to all the backgrounds of all the artists that we, you know, that we feature.
1: Yeah. And here's Joseph Haberdink right now on Hope in the Morning with Kevin and Shelley. From

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I trust you, Lord, and break your heart. If I know me, I could tell myself I'm better than the one who bowed their knees, then went astray. Well, the fact is I know

0: Well, you know, I'm just tired.
1: Some days are like that.
0: I have
1: that.
0: To say that. Like, it, at the, I don't know, in the middle of the week, I just, my body's just like, okay, Shell, you know, it's the middle of the week. You know, you've got a couple more days to go. But see, we don't stop. People don't know that about us.
1: Well,
0: we don't stop.
1: Let me tell you something about that. And Wednesdays and all, my Uncle John, who has sold cars in southeastern North Carolina, especially in Wilmington, for the last 50-plus years, he has a philosophy about cars. And it's very interesting if you think about it. So every once in a while, he would run across a car that was just, it was just a wonderful piece of machinery inside and outside.
0: Okay.
1: And it just seemed to never break down. And they were easy to sell. And he sold several of these cars multiple times. Like, he would sell them, people would buy them, come back in 5 years, trade it in, get another car. And he'd be like, oh, it's, matter of fact, he named one of them Hazel. I don't know how many times Uncle John has bought Hazel back and resold Hazel. It's really cool. But his philosophy was that when the car makers, they'd come in off the weekend and they're kind of just worn out, you know, not really wanting to be at work on a Monday. So they go through their day and they do the cars. Then Tuesday, they're a little better. But by Wednesday, they're feeling good and they're halfway through the week. They're looking toward Thursday and Friday. So they're feeling good. And that's the best day for car makers to build cars. And then, of course, Thursday, they're not paying quite as much attention because tomorrow's Friday. And then Friday, they just want to get out of there. So he calls them Wednesday cars. I thought it was pretty cool. I've had some Wednesday cars. I also think I've had some Saturday cars.
0: Oh.
1: You know, where gas comes out of the radio.

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0: Let's fly up in the clouds on Hope in the Morning with Kevin and Shelley and see what she's got to tell us for the weather today and tomorrow.
1: Well, today the high will be 87, but unfortunately we're going to have more rain throughout the day. Into tonight, the low will be 75, and then tomorrow, kind of the same thing. The high will be about 88, 75%, percent chance of rain.
0: Okay.
1: But one good thing, it should stop around noon, 1 o'clock, and the sun will come out. The low will be about 75.
0: Oh, we can sing that song then. The sun will come out.
1: Yes.
0: Tomorrow.

0: I make mistakes. I do things I later regret. I let God down. What about you?
1: Joy Time, an encouraging word from God's Word with Dr. Joy.
0: 2 Timothy says, if we are faithless, He remains faithful. Now, this verse encourages my heart because it reminds me that even though I don't always get it right in my own life, God always gets it right. He is who He says He is. He is good. He is kind. He is perfect, and He is holy. My faith is not always as strong as I want it to be, but no matter how many mistakes I make, God remains faithful. My friend, you and I can count on Him. Even when we are not faithful to Him, He is always faithful to us. This is Dr. Joy with Joy Time on Hope Radio 88.5.
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Breathe in, breathe out. Hope in the morning, Kevin and Shelley. Here's some Brian Free and Assurance. Singing about all those reasons behind my praise and your praise for the Lord.

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0: it going to be today? Who's it going to be this week? Well, let's find out from Miss Shell Bell, our Southern Gospel Artist of the Week lady.
1: Joseph Habedank.
0: You're going to talk about Joseph Habedank.
1: Yes.
0: He does look like quite the gentleman. He's very, you know, very clean cut, wears really sharp suits. Yes.
1: Well, Joseph is no stranger to writing songs. It looks like he's written songs his whole life.
0: Yeah.
1: He's been weaving his life into melody since actually a young adult.
0: Oh, okay.
1: He's released a Welcome Home album in 2014. He's gone on to garner Grammy nominations and a GMA Dove Award.
0: Whoa, how about that?
1: One thing about Joseph Habedank that I was just, it's a quote I want to read everybody.
0: Okay.
1: He says, "What I've always found is that when I write something about my life, whether it's a song about losing my grandmother or it's a song about my addiction, it somehow resonates with people. I guess it's because everybody has a grandmother and everybody's got somebody in their life who struggles with addiction." Mm. And I certainly do myself. I have
0: Absolutely.
1: Family members that do.
0: We all know folks, yes.
1: He has a self-titled autobiography. Habedank was actually, believe it or not, brought up in the church.
0: Yep.
1: I tell you what, there's a lot of these artists that their parents were pastors or grandparents, or it's amazing to listen to all the backgrounds of all the artists that we, you know, that we feature.
0: Yeah. And here's Joseph Habedank right now on Hope in the Morning with Kevin and Shelley.

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1: I just happened to be scanning the channels, and there you were. It's been such a blessing.
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0: Hope in the Morning, Kevin and Shelley. And how about some hope for her? All of our ladies listening this morning, folks like Miss Ruby and, oh my goodness, so many wonderful ladies that listen to Hope. Shelley, what do you got for our lady folks today?
1: Taking the risk. In Psalm 27:1, it says, "The Lord is my light and my salvation. Whom shall I fear? The Lord is the stronghold of my life. Of whom shall I be afraid?" You know, most great things in this life, sometimes you have to take a risk.
0: Mm-hmm.
1: Or some of the ones were the greatest risk, the incredible risks.
0: Yeah.
1: Throughout my whole life.
0: Yeah.
1: Sitting here.
0: Yeah. Yeah.
1: I was scared. It was a risk I took because I trusted God. Sometimes we just need to jump.
0: Mm-hmm.
1: Set aside our own understanding of that situation and just trust God. Just saying, "Lord, I'm trusting in you. I'm putting my faith in you." And you know what, ladies? Sometimes that is the greatest reward.
0: Mm-hmm.

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0: Just to know Jesus. That's what it's all about, ladies and gentlemen. Just to know him.
1: You know it. You know it. And we're going to play more songs about the Lord tomorrow morning at O'Dark 30, 6 a.m. And we want you to be hanging out with us from 6 a.m. to 10 a.m. if you can get up that early. And meanwhile, remember this. God loves you, and God has a plan for your life.
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feeling at home in the presence of Jesus. It's Ivan Parker on this Wednesday morning. I am Jeff Lohman. Thanks for hanging out with us today. Hope your day's off to a great start. Go ahead and grab a cup of coffee, sit back, and enjoy the Martins on Hope Radio. So

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0: Our God is good. Yes, bad things happen. Yes, our hearts get broken. Yes, people disappoint us. But God, God is always good.
1: Joy Time, an encouraging word from God's Word with Dr. Joy.
0: Our circumstances do not change who God is. He is constant. He's unwavering. He is steadfast. I hope you're encouraged when you think about the goodness of God. He's always with you, guiding you to where you need to be. And He promises to never leave you. He will always help you. When life is hard, my friend, you can be sure God is working behind the scenes for your good. Continue to trust Him. The Bible says the Lord is good, a stronghold in the day of trouble, and He knows those who trust in Him. 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

I am the one, Jeff Tilburn, Primitive Road. Well, I am Jeff Lemon, a good Wednesday morning. You know, financial pressure can weigh heavily on the heart, especially if you're in those retirement years, those senior adult years. But your security has never depended solely on a paycheck or on a bank account. It rests in the faithful hands of God. He has carried you through every season before, and He will continue to provide what you need. Jesus reminds us not to worry about tomorrow because our Heavenly Father knows exactly what we need today. So trust His provision, one step at a time, and remember that His peace is worth more than any possession.

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Picture the equivalent of full arenas and auditoriums hearing the gospel week after week, over and over. 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

0: 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Well, I am Champ Lum with a happy Wednesday. Let me grab this phone. Hi, good morning.
1: I just wanted to let you know how much I enjoy this radio station. It blesses my heart and my soul every day. I couldn't live without it. Keep up the good work.

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For what earthly reason? The Mark Tramble Quartet. Well, our forecast calling for partly sunny skies today. Showers and thunderstorms in the forecast. Highs today, mid to upper 80s, mostly clear overnight tonight. Lows in the mid 70s. Mostly sunny tomorrow. Chance of showers and thunderstorms. Highs tomorrow, upper 80s. And then on Friday, we have a slight chance of showers. Possibly a thunderstorm with sunny skies. Highs on Friday in the low 90s. So showers and thunderstorms continue to play a role in our forecast over the next several days. It's Lee Park Worship on Hope Radio.

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0: 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I need to tell you, if you haven't the Savior, Jesus Christ, I don't really have a lasting solution for you. I have no suggestions for fixing your life, or even rescuing you from pain, or for that matter, helping you conquer yourself. 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

Have you ever caught yourself saying, my best years are behind me? Well, the world may celebrate youth, but God has always valued faithfulness. Moses was 80 years old when God called him to lead Israel out of bondage. Caleb, he was 85 when he declared that he was still ready to take the hill country God had promised him. Sure, your calendar may have many pages behind it, but God's plans for your life aren't measured by your age. Someone needs your wisdom. Someone needs your prayers. Somebody needs the hope that only comes from a life that's been tested and proven. So if you're still here and your heart's beating, God still has a purpose for your life. Your greatest ministry may not be something you build. It may be someone that you encourage. So why not today ask God, who can I bless today? You may discover that your most meaningful days are happening right now. Remember the words of the psalmist, Psalm 92, verse 14. The righteous will still bear fruit in old age. They will stay fresh and green. God is not finished with you yet. Just remember that on this Wednesday. It's the Mylan Hayes family on Hope Radio.

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0: Phillips and Banks and the Anthem on this Wednesday. I am Jeff Lemon. Hi, good morning, Hope Radio.
1: Hey, is this Jeff?
0: Yes, it is.
1: I'm glad it's you. I just heard what you said just a moment ago, and I wanted to tell everybody, last Tuesday morning, I woke up as normal, and within 2 hours, no pain, no warning, the left side of my face went numb, and I thought I had had a stroke, but it was a Bell's palsy. And so, you know, that just goes to show you our life can change in just a second.
0: Absolutely.
1: And we just don't ever know. I don't know what God's doing, but I know what he's done.

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Your Hope Radio, a good Wednesday morning, checking out our forecast. Well, we've got some showers and thunderstorms today, but a little sunshine with highs in the mid to upper 80s. Clear overnight tonight, chance of a shower, maybe a thunderstorm tomorrow. Right now, the Down East Boys on Hope Radio.

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Pure Hope Radio, a good Wednesday afternoon. I am Jeff Logan. It's the lunch hour. As always, thanks so much for hanging out with us today and being a part of our listening family. We hope we can encourage you with some of the best in Southern gospel music, like this from Lauren Talley on Hope Radio.

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0: Sometimes I don't understand things that happen. 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What about you?
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0: 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Remember, His ways are higher and better, and we can trust that He's working all things together for good. 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

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You know, not every act of faith requires a microphone or a stage or a spotlight. Sometimes the greatest ministry is simply showing up. 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Showing up with a phone call, a handwritten note, a text, a listening ear. Jesus was present with people. He walked with them. He ate with them. He listened to them. He loved them. So never underestimate the power of your faithful presence in someone's life today. You know, in a world where many people feel forgotten, simply being there can become a beautiful picture of God's love. So faithfulness isn't always flashy, but in God's kingdom, it's always valuable.

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0: Oh, it's the Justified Quartet and Beyond the Storm. Well, I am Jeff Lemon, Lunch Hour on a Wednesday. Hi, this is Hope Radio.
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Your Hope Radio, a good Wednesday afternoon. I am Jeff Lohman. Hope your day is going well today. Certainly want to thank you for being a part of our listening family. We hope we can encourage you today in your walk with Jesus with some of the best Southern gospel music this side of the Mississippi. Right now, Greater Vision on Your Hope Radio.

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0: How are you serving God today?
1: Oh, I don't have to worry about it now. I've got plenty of time to think about that, right?
0: Truth is, you and I don't know how long we have. And the Bible reminds us that we shouldn't squander the time God has given us. Here's Billy Graham.
2: Jesus said, as long as it is day, we must do the work of him who sent me. The night is coming when no man can work. And your life should be committed to certain priorities. Have you sat down and written out some priorities for your life? What is your priority? Your life ought to be carefully planned. Ask the Holy Spirit. Start going to the little place of your own where you meet God alone in prayer. And take a pencil and paper and write some things out that God says to you. Redeem the time.
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Oh, it's Classic Neelands, and I'm glad I know who Jesus is. Liam, Jeff Lemon, a good Wednesday afternoon. You know, every day seems to bring another troubling headline. Have you noticed that? I mean, it's easy to wonder what the future holds. But here's the good news. While the news changes every hour, God's character never changes. He is still faithful. He's still sovereign. He's still our refuge. We don't have peace because we understand everything that's happening. We have peace because we know the one who holds tomorrow. When anxiety begins to rise within you, turn down the noise and turn up God's word. Spend a few quiet moments thanking him for his faithfulness through every season of your life. The God who carried you this far isn't going to leave you now. So there is peace in an uncertain world. The Down East Boys, it's Preach Jesus on Hope Radio. This world.

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0: Hope Radio and the Cragans and God's loving me. Well, I am Jeff Lohman. A good Wednesday afternoon. Let me grab this phone. Hi, this is Hope Radio.
1: Hey, is this Jeff?
0: Yes, it is.
1: I'm glad it's you. I just heard what you said just a moment ago, and I wanted to tell everybody, last Tuesday morning, I woke up as normal, and within 2 hours, no pain, no warning, the left side of my face went numb, and I thought I had had a stroke, but it was a Bell's palsy. And so, you know, that just goes to show you, our life can change in just a second.
0: Absolutely.
1: And we just don't ever know. I don't know what God's doing, but I know what he's done.

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0: must have been in tears to know his little daughter's life would end.
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0: ten lepers cried unclean, unclean, believing that they never would be

0: Checking out our forecast, we've got some sunshine this afternoon. Chance of a shower, maybe a thunderstorm. Highs mid to upper 80s and mostly clear tonight. Lows in the mid 70s. It's the Legacy 5 on Hope Radio.
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Just a powerful song from Karen Peck and New River. I Speak Jesus on Hope Radio. Welcome to the 2 o'clock hour on what has been a rainy Wednesday. We'll take a look at our forecast coming up in just a moment.

0: Sailors used to be unwilling to risk their lives on the open sea in a violent storm, so they would look for any harbor that offered shelter, and thus evolved the saying, any port in a storm, meaning any port is better than being in a dangerous storm. People use the phrase today, any port in a storm, to justify whatever will get them out of the trouble they're in. But that kind of situational ethic has no biblical base. It's far better to trust God to see you through the storm than to escape it in a port that is more dangerous than the storm itself. This is David Jeremiah encouraging you to get on the road to new life. 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

0: Hope Radio, that heavenly home from the Tribute Quartet. Well, we're clearing tonight down to 75 for the low. Then for tomorrow, we're mostly sunny for the majority of the day, but a chance of showers and thunderstorms early in the day, about a 40% chance. High of 89, but heat index values with the humidity up to 101, gusty winds in the area as well. Clearing tomorrow night down to 75. And for Friday, just a slight chance of showers and thunderstorms early in the day. Otherwise, Friday, mostly sunny with a high of 91. 30% chance, showers and thunderstorms Saturday with a high of 90.
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8th Street, here comes the promise on Hope Radio. Well, there's nothing quite like a good proverb to meditate on, to think about. Here's one from Proverbs chapter 11. It's verse 25. Solomon writes, "The generous soul will be made rich, and he who waters also will be watered himself."

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Hey, don't forget, coming up this Friday night in Shallot, Jason Crabb and the Coastal Worship Team at Coastal Church. 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

Beautiful song from the Perrys, A Million Reasons, here on Your Hope Radio. Well, hello, I am Matt Wall. It is a pleasure to have you with me today. I have some great songs for you during this 3 o'clock hour on a wet Wednesday. We'll take a look at the weather forecast coming up.

0: I don't have to know your story to know that there are chapters of hurt and defeat, doubt and sin. Hello, this is Chuck Swindoll. I don't have to know the specifics because I'm a student of humanity. 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I need to tell you, if you haven't the Savior, Jesus Christ, I don't really have a lasting solution for you. I have no suggestions for fixing your life, or even rescuing you from pain, or for that matter, helping you conquer yourself. Only Christ can set you free. 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

Lefevre Quartet on Hope Radio. Taking a look at the weather. Tonight, we're clearing down to 75. A chance of showers and thunderstorms early tomorrow. Otherwise, mostly sunny, high of 89. Heat index up to 101 with the humidity factored in. Mostly clear tomorrow night and down to 75. For your Friday, just a 20% chance of a shower or a thunderstorm early. Otherwise, mostly sunny Friday, high of 91. Clear Friday night, 75 for the low. 30% chance of showers and thunderstorms Saturday. Otherwise, mostly sunny, high of 90.

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There's no better time than now from Jeff Tolbert and Primitive Road on Hope Radio. Proverbs 11, verse 25, something to really think about, meditate on today. Solomon writes, "The generous soul will be made rich, and he who waters will also be watered himself." Where

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1: I just want to let you know you guys bless my soul every day. 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
0: 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Good God.

Southbound, hold on to hope on your Hope Radio, kicking off our 4 o'clock hour together. I will be taking a look at our forecast coming up in a few songs from now. But right now, let's listen to this song from The Tallies.

0: How are you serving God today?
1: Oh, I don't have to worry about it now. I've got plenty of time to think about that, right?
0: Truth is, you and I don't know how long we have. And the Bible reminds us that we shouldn't squander the time God has given us. Here's Billy Graham.
2: Jesus said, as long as it is day, we must do the work of him who sent me. The night is coming when no man can work. And your life should be committed to certain priorities. Have you sat down and written out some priorities for your life? What is your priority? Your life ought to be carefully planned. Ask the Holy Spirit. Start going to the little place of your own where you meet God alone in prayer. And take a pencil and paper and write some things out that God says to you. Redeem the time.
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Tonight, we are mostly clear down to 75. Early possibility of showers and thunderstorms tomorrow, about a 40% chance. Otherwise, mostly sunny through the day. High of 89, heat index with the humidity factored in up to 101 with gusty winds in the area tomorrow. Then clearing again tomorrow night down to 75. Early chance of showers and thunderstorms Friday, 20% chance. Friday's high near 91, clear Friday night down to 75. About a 30% chance of showers and thunderstorms Saturday, early in the day. Mostly sunny otherwise with a high of 90.

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When you give to Hope Radio, you are sharing the gospel to thousands upon thousands of people every single week. Picture the equivalent of full arenas and auditoriums hearing the gospel week after week, over and over. 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

Broken Man Can from Scotty Inman on Hope Radio. And today's scripture is a proverb worth meditating on. It's from Proverbs chapter 11, verse 25. Solomon writes, "The generous soul will be made rich, and he who waters will also be watered himself."

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Reminders of the Lord's consistency, daily, here on Hope Radio.

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Fun song from the Mark Doubled family on Hope Radio, Ain't Looking for Trouble. Well, welcome. It's time for the drive home. Let's be safe on the road. I'll have our weather forecast coming up in just a few songs.

0: Years ago, I wrote this verse from Psalm 119 in the front of my son's Bible. It says, "I have hidden your word in my heart that I might not sin against you."
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0: Now, I love this verse because it reminds me that my biggest weapon against Satan is God's Word. God's Word is the sword of the Spirit, and when I know it, I can recognize the lies of Satan. You see, Satan wants me to be confused about who God is. But when I study God's Word, I experience God personally. He changes me through His Word. My friend, let's be on guard against Satan's schemes. Let's make it a priority to know God more by studying His Word. Let's hide His Word in our hearts. 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

Ivan Parker, there's healing. And that is for my friend Bernice today. Well, tonight, mostly clear, down to 75 for the low, and then an early chance of showers and thunderstorms tomorrow. That's early in the day, about a 40% chance. Otherwise, mostly sunny through most of the day. Heat index value tomorrow, back up to 101. Tomorrow night, we're clearing again, down to 75. Early chance of showers and thunderstorms Friday, about a 20% chance Friday. High of 91. Back down to 75 Friday night and mostly clear. And then Saturday, much the same, 30% chance of an early shower or thunderstorm for your Saturday. Saturday's high around 90. Here is a beautiful, beautiful new song from one of the greatest Southern gospel tenors of all time. It's Danny Funderburk. You Can't Go That Far.

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0: sailors used to be unwilling to risk their lives on the open sea in a violent storm, so they would look for any harbor that offered shelter, and thus evolved the saying, any port in a storm, meaning any port is better than being in a dangerous storm. People use the phrase today, any port in a storm, to justify whatever will get them out of the trouble they're in. But that kind of situational ethic has no biblical base. It's far better to trust God to see you through the storm than to escape it in a port that is more dangerous than the storm itself. This is David Jeremiah encouraging you to get on the road to new life. 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

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Now he was dead, so this was the way it would end. The dreams they had dreamed were not what they seemed. 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

some preaching one Sunday evening. I sat down in a pew on the back row, thinking the preacher would see me. He laid the gospel out, and there was no doubt I wasn't living like I

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0: How are you serving God today?
1: Oh, I don't have to worry about it now. I've got plenty of time to think about that, right?
0: Truth is, you and I don't know how long we have. And the Bible reminds us that we shouldn't squander the time God has given us. Here's Billy Graham.
2: Jesus said, as long as it is day, we must do the work of him who sent me. The night is coming when no man can work. And your life should be committed to certain priorities. Have you sat down and written out some priorities for your life? What is your priority? Your life ought to be carefully planned. Ask the Holy Spirit. Start going to the little place of your own where you meet God alone in prayer. And take a pencil and paper and write some things out that God says to you. Redeem the time.
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